0: balls are so clear that I can positively swear that you are well. Ja.
1: Put two and two together.
0: Four.
1: If you have eyes to see.
0: Yes.
1: The face that makes my pulses race is right in front of me.
0: Oh, there is nothing I can do, for my heart is jumping too.
1: Oh,
0: we go boom pretty boom pretty boom pretty boom pretty boom pretty boom pretty boom boom boom boom pretty boom pretty boom pretty boom.
1: Goodness gracious,
0: how audacious.
1: Goodness gracious,
0: how flirtatious.
1: Goodness gracious,
0: it is me.
1: It is you.
0: I'm sorry, it is us.
2: Yes, a bit of fun there with Peter Sellers and Sophia Loren. I think she's just marvellous. She's still going on and on and on and on. And I think I saw a film on Netflix, and she's looking pretty good in her 80s. All right, goodness gracious me. And goodness gracious me, it's 11:50. We know what that means. It's time for our sponsors. So let's have a listen to our sponsors now. And then no more community profile announcements, but I do have a couple of songs I'd like to play. 2CHR, 96.5 FM, right here.
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The nightingale tells her fairy tale of paradise where roses grew. Though I dream in vain, in my heart,

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1: Hello there, I'm Terry Daniel. Outspoken Liberal MP Andrew Hastie is rejecting reports he may quit politics as the party slumps in the polls. He faces fierce competition from One Nation, who plan to target his Perth-based seat at the next federal election. Mr. Hastie says he's not backing down from a fight with the minor party.
2: I've decided that I need to fight for the Liberal Party. And if I'm getting attacked by Pauline Hanson and James Ashby and Barnaby Joyce, then it looks weak to not respond.
1: The Federal Defence Minister admits the government doesn't do enough to own its achievements in the defence space. Mark Dransfield reports.
3: Pat Conroy claims the federal government's efforts to expand Australia's military production are an example of progressive patriotism and should be recognised. The opposition's accused Labor of draining the defence budget and leaving the country vulnerable. Mr. Conroy's told the National Press Club that couldn't be further from the truth.
4: It's time to get a bit more aggressive.

I call it love insurance. I know I'm in good hands. I don't worry if my baby finds another man, 'cause I got a backup mama, and she live way across town. I got a backup mama,

Thank you.

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1: Hello there, I'm Terry Daniel. The federal government has rejected claims it relies solely on artificial intelligence to assess aged care claims. An AI tool launched 2 years ago examines a client's needs to determine if they're eligible for government-supported services. The opposition and the Greens argue human intervention is needed. Aged Care Minister Sam Ray has told Parliament that's already in place.
2: The integrated assessment tool uses qualified human assessors to complete the clinical assessments, and that is then used to apply the aged care rules so that we have a system that is fair for every single Australian.
1: The federal government says an alleged people smuggling plot in far north Queensland has now been foiled. A boat carrying about a dozen people that arrived near Weeper on Tuesday was met by two men who took them to a resort. The men will face court and the foreign nationals have been removed from the country. Home Affairs Minister Tony Burke has told Parliament keeping Australia's borders safe has to be bipartisan.
3: We make sure that their operations are not successful. There is something that I will pay credit to the previous government for, because it's something that's continued. It has been more than a decade since there has been a successful people smuggling operation.
1: The federal government's gambling legislation will be examined by a parliamentary inquiry. Labor has introduced a bill to restrict where and when wagering ads are shown and also limit children's access to online gambling. The Coalition and the Greens have both sought extra time to scrutinise

We've got Blue King Brown coming up next with Better Spent. And I think that will take us all the way up to the next messages. I'm a bit 50-50 on that one. However, we'll give it a shot and we'll just see what happens.

That's great to hold. If you drink enough, it'll make you feel real bold. Buy me beer. 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If you want me to make

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And a small cloud passes overhead and cries.

Sometimes I'd call her up at home, knowing she's busy, and ask her if she could get away and meet me, and maybe we could grab a bite to eat.

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